was a promise. The sand and the waves and the stars shining down on us have woven a spell we can't break. And all that I see now is a tender moon above you, and the light in your eyes asking me if I love you. How can I answer? Tell me, how could this runaway heart beat any faster? How could this arms and this kiss do more to assure you there'll be no one else above you? Open your eyes and you'll see if I love. Why it's shining, and you don't ask the rain.

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1: How about Fishful Thinking? Nah, too cute. C'est la vie? Would be better if I was French.
0: Boatu has a boat covered by Geico, with added 24/7 access to the largest towing fleet on the water. He has the confidence to spend more time on an actual boat.
1: Fantastic voyage? Now we're getting somewhere.
0: Plus, Geico can help Boatu cover what's on board, too.
1: Oh, I know. Boy, oh boy. Or barely awake. Paddle to the metal. Oh, man. I should do this for a living.
0: It feels good to be Boatu. It feels good to Geico.

0: That's How Earth Get Broken, Braxton Keith, dal suo album Real Damn Real. E mentre sui social si discute sul country e non country, qui a Blue Bonnet Hill solo country. Continuiamo. Dance, dance, dance è l'album, lui è Charlie Ruxted e questa è Always Look on the Bright Side.
1: Parents used to say, believe that only good things will come your way. And a child's faith is important. We need that to exist. So I do crosswords with a fountain pen and remain an optimist.
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1: 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She's not in an RV. 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